0: It's all the hits from coast to coast on Cooper's Countdown. And now more from your host.
1: You know, I'm a fan of the cinema, or if you prefer, film. We're going back to 1981 for Cooper's Countdown, but I have to comment on the box office hits back in July 1981. The movie Arthur with Dudley Moore and Liza Minnelli was one of the funniest movies of all time. Dudley Moore killed it in that movie. It's one of those most quotable movies ever. Endless Love starring Brooke Shields, and let's not forget Zorro, the Gay Blade. Let's see what music was topping the rock charts the last week of July 1981. We can never escape Billy Squire. He was number five with his hit In the Dark. Along with the Heartbreakers, Tom Petty was fourth on the charts with A Woman in Love. Our favorite little Patti Benatar was enjoying one of her many hits this time with Fire and Ice, number three. They weren't quite prog rock, but the Moody Blues were on charts one away from the top with their song The Voice, written by Justin Hayward. At the very top, though, is your buddies in the band Foreigner singing about something urgent. I think they all had to go to the bathroom or something.

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1: Hey, Alice, my name is Joshua Feeney from St. Louis. I remember my parents playing your albums and then finally putting a face to the voice when I saw Wayne's World. It blew me away, and I knew that rock and roll was where I belonged. It couldn't be truer now that I play in my own original rock band, Overstellar. I'm also a music teacher at the School of Rock in Kirkwood, Missouri. My wife and I had our first baby girl in December last year. We named her Felina after Marty Robbins' song El Paso. I'm 30 years old, and I've watched the music industry completely change since I grew up. Trying to live as a musician, I feel I can't get any recognition unless I have likes on YouTube or Instagram. Is there advice to help me play bigger and better venues as an original artist who plays rock and roll? I want to be the one who keeps another generation of rock and roll alive. I'm the songwriter, singer, the guitar player for my band. We've never had a manager, so I need a sense of direction. I wanted to take a chance and see if I could get any advice from someone that I've always looked up to. Thank you for everything. God bless, Joshua Feeney. Well, first, Joshua, I hate to say that you're in the wrong decade, but rock and roll is not dead. We just played Europe with all rock bands, and there was 100,000 people at every single show. So don't tell me rock is dead. It's not. On the other hand, be a songwriter

0: 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Keep writing great songs. That's all you have to do. If you want to give Joshua a record deal, find his band on Facebook at OVERSTELLARSTL. Or drop me a line at alice@aliceisattic.com. I'll do anything to help young rock bands, hard rock bands.
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0: Do you share a birthday with Nikki Sixx, Elvis, Britney Spears, or Bono? Well, you're about to find out, because Alice Cooper's going to invite you to blow out the candles for some festive celebrity birthday bashes.
1: He may not have been the most visible member of Pink Floyd, but keyboardist, singer, songwriter Rick Wright co-founded the band. He was born on this day in 1948. On Floyd's debut, 1967's The Piper at the Gates of Dawn, he sang lead on Astronomy Domini and Matilda Mother.

passed away in 2008 at the age of 65. Let me tell you something about Pink Floyd, and we knew them back then in 67 and 68. When I think of Pink Floyd, I think of the keyboards. I think that Rick Wright was the actual signature to that band. When you heard that his keyboards, it was totally, you went, oh, Pink Floyd. He was crucial to the band's live sound, especially Interstellar Overdrive and Careful With That Axe, Eugene. And here he is on Us and Them from 1973. Happy birthday, Rick. Rest in peace.

0: Someone has to pay for this travesty. 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
2: From the Way 31 Storm Tracker Weather Center, I'm Chief Meteorologist Jeff Castle. This is as bad as the heat-humidity combination is going to get. Cold front arriving tonight will bring some relief from the heat and the humidity as we take you through the second half of the week. For tonight, though, we will stay pretty muggy. Lows will be down around 70, and there is a chance for a stray shower or thunderstorm as the front moves through. For tomorrow, any chance for rain wraps early in the day. We'll look for decreasing clouds into the afternoon with highs still around 90. I'm Way 31 Storm Tracker Chief Meteorologist Jeff Castle.
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11: When you turn on the radio, you should find someone there who's a pal, a buddy, a BFF. What you don't expect is for your very own late night pal to be a member of the Rock and Roll Hall of Fame. But then again, this ain't your average rock and roll rodeo. Confide in him now, and you shall be rewarded. It's Alice's Attic with Alice Cooper.
12: Your Uncle Alice Cooper is sending you his best, which, if I may be so humble, is pretty darn good. There must be a song about a woman telling a man that his best ain't good enough, though. Then, of course, Tina Turner sang simply the best, better than all the rest. Talking about me, of course. But Tina didn't write the lyrics, so we have no idea who it's about. But when she sings, every guy goes, well, she's talking about me, of course. She was really an amazing girl. I'll tell you one great story. We were in a studio next to where Tina was recording. They put nylon as a mic filter, and we didn't have one. So we went over to the studio, I went over there, and I said, do you guys have one of those extra ones? And she goes, no, but she took off her nylon stocking and we used it over the thing. So I was singing into Tina Turner's nylon stocking, and there's probably some sort of a place on the internet for that. I guarantee you. But she's really, really, really a cool chick. All right, enough about my random rambling. Listen up, because you just might hear your requests, especially if you wanted this little ditty here.
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2: Ray and Dave Davies of the Kinks are truly great songwriters, and apparently Van Halen thought so too, since they covered one of their 1964 songs in 1978. As you probably know, that song is You Really Got Me. Every garage band knows that song because it's so easy to play and everybody loves it when you play those chords. Interestingly, this is Van Halen's first ever single, and apparently Eddie was a little bummed a cover song was their debut, but it sure did well for the band.

Here's another crazy story about this. If you know the song, da da da da da, da da da da da. When they played this for the record companies there were a bunch of old English gentlemen in suits. And they said, well, we can't release that. It sounds like a dog barking. Went to number one. You really got me.

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1: 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Coming up Wednesday morning in the Bob and Tom Show, the hostess of Sexy Time, it's Allie Breen.
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0: Sifting through the dusty mess of memories and cobwebs inside the mind of a rock icon.
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0: This is Tales from the Attic.
2: I'm sure most of you have heard about Laurel Canyon in Los Angeles, which was a total creative hippie palace in the 60s, and still has that vibe today. Lots of musicians and actors live there. Your Uncle Alice had a place up there way back in the day in the 70s. My house was right next door to Mickey Dolenz from the Monkees when they were at their prime. And right below me was Frank Zappa in the log cabin. He had a log cabin. And so every house had somebody in it that was in the music business. It was really a cool time in rock because everybody wanted every band to sound like themselves. They didn't want a band that sounded like another band. That was the really golden era. Mickey's daughter, Amy, was about 5 years old. He would never get up in the morning. So she'd come over and wake me up in my house and say, I want to go swimming. And I go, okay. And we'd take her out to the pool and she'd go swimming. She ended up being this beautiful actress, Amy Dolenz, beautiful girl, and really a sweet girl.

0: 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I'm sure most of you don't know this about the Monkees, but Alice Cooper, Frank Zappa, and the Monkees were very close. And you wouldn't think musically there was any connection there, but there was. So, Mickey, I know you're out there. I'll see you in the morning.
1: Alice will be right back.
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4: Hi, I'm Elton John. In 1981, the first case of AIDS was diagnosed in the United States. 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Thank you.
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0: musical knowledge can never be called useless. So let's test your expertise. 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
1: What song on Billy Joel's Glass Houses album begins with the sound of breaking glass? Whatever you answer, you may be right. Which is the first tune on the LP? The song has the breaking glass at the start to apparently metaphorically signify the smashing of the glass house from which the album is named. How clever. How clever of those boys. And here's one I don't play very often, Billy Joel. You may be right.

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10: From the Way 31 Storm Tracker Weather Center, I'm Chief Meteorologist Jeff Castle. This is as bad as the heat-humidity combination is going to get. Cold front arriving tonight will bring some relief from the heat and the humidity as we take you through the second half of the week. For tonight, though, we will stay pretty muggy. Lows will be down around 70, and there is a chance for a stray shower or thunderstorm as the front moves through. For tomorrow, any chance for rain wraps early in the day. We'll look for decreasing clouds into the afternoon, with highs still around 90. I'm Way 31 Storm Tracker Chief Meteorologist Jeff Castle.
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7: Thanks for tuning in to Alice's Attic, because without you, I'm nothing. 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I kind of have another career going on. 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Radio's pretty different from being on stage. You can look into your beady little eyes. On the air, I just have to imagine what your bloodshot eyes look like when I'm queuing up the next Metallica song. All right, mutants and minions, this one's for you.
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1: Okay, does anyone remember the 2004 film Ladder 49, starring Joaquin Phoenix and John Travolta? I didn't think so, because I can't remember it. Anyway, what better band to be on the soundtrack of an American disaster thriller film than the Black Crowes? Here are the Brothers Robinson, Twice as Hard.

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is away from the mic for a moment. He went looking for his baseball cards. Did that mannequin just move? Anyway, more rock, then more Alice.

0: 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Alice@aliceisattic.com. This listener already did.
1: Hello, Alice Cooper. This is your fan, Becky. You invited your listeners to email you with recovery from alcohol updates. Here it goes. I have passed 8 years avoiding alcohol intake. If I keep up the good work later on this year, it will be 9 years having abstained from alcohol. Alice Cooper, I will also add, please know I consider you as a factor for my recovery from alcohol. So once again, thank you for being an inspiration and keep up the great work. Sincerely, Becky Suarez. From Michigan. Way to go, Becky. 8 years, 9 years, 8 minutes is good if you're sincere about it. And I guarantee you that'll put 30 years on your life. How's that? And you're from Michigan. That's my home state. Don't forget, Uncle Alice believes in you. If I can quit booze, anybody can.
0: Alice will be back in a moment.
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1: What was the last song recorded for Asia's 1982 debut album? Heat of the Moment. And it turned out to be the band's biggest hit ever. Apparently, A&R man John Klogner asked the band for a single, and that's what they came up with, Under Pressure. That happens a lot. They'll come in and they'll say, listen, you got to have one more song. You write a song, and it ends up being the biggest song on the album. I always thought that this song was Heat of the Mormon, but it's Heat of the Moment. Asia.

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6: From the Way 31 Storm Tracker Weather Center, I'm Chief Meteorologist Jeff Castle. This is as bad as the heat-humidity combination is going to get. Cold front arriving tonight will bring some relief from the heat and the humidity as we take you through the second half of the week. For tonight, though, we will stay pretty muggy. Lows will be down around 70, and there is a chance for a stray shower or thunderstorm as the front moves through. For tomorrow, any chance for rain wraps early in the day. We'll look for decreasing clouds into the afternoon, with highs still around 90. I'm Way 31 Storm Tracker Chief Meteorologist Jeff Castle.
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7: You're inside Alice's attic. Your sagacious host could truly benefit from having a yard sale. Who wouldn't be interested in used straitjackets, top hats, guillotines, and leather pants? There's even a lava lamp from his first L.A. apartment. But amongst the flotsam and jetsam of an extraordinarily interesting life are the tantalizing tales that only a Rock and Roll Hall of Famer could deliver. So sit back and enjoy another hour of rock and talk with Alice Cooper.
8: 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Cheryl is on tour with me at all times. At one time, she did say, "Do you ever get tired of golf?" 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Here, listen to this while I check another task off my chore list.
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0: 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You gotta love the 80s in Alice's Attic. 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
2: 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You know that. It's Triumph. 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Rush is good, but Triumph have magic power. Here it is.

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0: Get ready for even more fun and freaky facts on Alice's Attic with Alice Cooper.
1: I've got the facts that might be the freakiest, and sometimes they're even true. So here we go. On the TV show Better Call Saul, the real name of the con man lawyer Saul Goodman is Jimmy McGill. This is one of the best shows ever on television. Warner Brothers almost canceled production on the movie Home Alone when the budget went from $10 million to $14 million. The film has earned more than $476 million worldwide. Although Bill Wyman retired from the Stones in 1993, the band had never named an official new bass player, though Daryl Jones has been playing with the band since 1994, so I guess you could say Daryl is their bass player. And finally tonight, the Eiffel Tower was originally pitched to Barcelona, but city officials rejected it, so it was built in Paris for the 1889 World's Fair. Now remember, we opened. And them's the facts, believe it or not.
0: What? You think radio this brilliant is free? We'll be back with more amazing Alice Cooper after the break.
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1: One unexpected new wave frontman contributed the phrase, Russ Never Sleeps, to the Neil Young song, Hey, Hey, My, My. Mark Mothersbaugh of the band Devo. On May 28, 1978, Young collaborated with Devo on a version of Hey, Hey, My, My, Into the Black at the San Francisco studio, and Mothersbaugh added the lyrics, Russ Never Sleeps, a slogan he remembered from a car rust-proof product. Let me tell you a little story about Devo. We were doing a show in Cincinnati, Ohio, at a place called Ludlow's Garage. And it was a rock, dungeon. And we're in the other room, and there's an opening band. And somebody says, you got to come and see this band. And we went, why? And they said, just come. There was these guys in raincoats, and they were playing keyboards with live lobsters. I stood there, and I said, I really like these guys. It was Devo, before they made it big. So I've always been a big Devo fan.

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4: From the Way 31 Storm Tracker Weather Center, I'm Chief Meteorologist Jeff Castle. This is as bad as the heat-humidity combination is going to get. Cold front arriving tonight will bring some relief from the heat and the humidity as we take you through the second half of the week. For tonight, though, we will stay pretty muggy. Lows will be down around 70, and there is a chance for a stray shower or thunderstorm as the front moves through. For tomorrow, any chance for rain wraps early in the day. We'll look for decreasing clouds into the afternoon with highs still around 90. I'm Way 31 Storm Tracker Chief Meteorologist Jeff Castle.
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1: It's Ellis Cooper here to do your not so evil bidding. 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And since you guys usually request songs from Tom Petty, AC/DC, ZZ Top, Bon Jovi, and the like, I'll see what Uncle Alice can do for you this hour. I'll probably play something you've never heard before.
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1: Yes, this is one of my favorite segments. Thank you for asking. What I've got tonight is a band by two blues fans, Alan Wilson and Bob Height, who named their group after Tommy Johnson's 1928 song, Canned Heat Blues. They used to play at a place called the Topanga Corral. The place held about 200 people. And you could go and see these guys almost every night. That was their home thing. What amazing band these guys were. And Bob Height, pretty good harp player. Here's a classic deep cut.

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1: Alice, 1972 in Chicago, you were the first rock concert I ever saw. I was watching one of the Josh Gates TV programs and I saw you walk up on him and meet him on Expedition Files. About the possibility of Jim Morrison still being alive, a researcher was trying to get to the bottom of it. Odds are high that he passed away, but there's a lot of strange things. So I'm looking really hard at the person they call Frank X. Looks quite a bit like Jim Morrison. I find this very interesting. What are your thoughts? Sincerely, your loyal fan, Craig Schuller. Well, Jim being a drinking pal with me, and we played shows with him, dies, of course, at 27. The fact that he got to 27 is the amazing fact here. Jim did not take care of himself very well. He was such a good guy. All the guys on the Doors were great guys. Jim was one of those guys that had this death wish. I mean, if you look at the songs, This Is the End, When the Music's Over, Break On Through to the Other Side, they were all about death. So the fact that he died in Paris, which would have been right, and the fact that his girlfriend was also very much into heroin, I don't think Jim Morrison's alive and on a farm somewhere in Oregon. And if you think that, well, say hi to Elvis for me also. Jim Morrison and Bigfoot, no pictures of them together, so that may be him. Alice at alicesattic.com, back in a flash.
0: Your teller of Detroit stories, Alice Cooper, will return after these messages.
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0: Alice Cooper has some rock trivia for you. Go for it, Alice.
1: Where did John Bon Jovi get married? Bon Jovi married high school girlfriend Dorothea Hurley at Graceland Wedding Chapel in Las Vegas on April 29th, 1989, and the two having secretly traveled here during John's tour in Los Angeles. I've known them for at least that long. Dorothea is one of the sweetest ladies you'll ever meet in your life, and that's a nice long marriage. Cheryl and I just finished 50 years. We figure we'll have our 75th anniversary and have another big party. But John and Dorothea are there forever. They have four kids, and he also sings he's a singer. Did you know that? Bon Jovi's a singer. I'll be there for you, Bon Jovi.

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0: Hey, this is Tom. Coming up Wednesday morning in the Bob and Tom Show, the hostess of Sexy Time, it's Allie Breen.
1: The nanny just graduated college and the kids love her. 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

0: Hey, this is Tom. Coming up Wednesday morning in the Bob and Tom Show, the hostess of Sexy Time, it's Allie Breen.
1: The nanny just graduated college and the kids love her. I've always trusted my husband, but is this a really bad idea?
0: Yes.
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0: 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Coming up Wednesday morning in the Bob and Tom Show, the hostess of Sexy Time, it's Allie Breen.
1: The nanny just graduated college and the kids love her. 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

Run round in that Texas town. 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And you know what I'm talking about. 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
1: 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Coming up Wednesday morning in the Bob and Tom Show, the hostess of Sexy Time, it's Allie Breen.
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0: He goes, if the group is a bunch of golfers, which they are, they spent a long weekend, enjoyed a couple different golf courses, and then they had the girls there in the evenings, and it was the best of both worlds. So,
1: Oh, good.
0: Yeah, that's kind of nice.
2: You know, though, one of the, I don't know how to put this. It was really a challenge when we would all go to the Bahamas mm-hmm. for the Super Bowl party.
0: Right.
2: And there'd be like 8 or 10 of us wanting to go to dinner.
0: Oh.
2: And everybody trying to agree on what do you feel like and making the reservation and some people drop out at the last minute. And
0: do you have a code about that?
2: I don't. I might use your code. What's the code?
0: No more than 6.
2: No more than 6 people at a group dinner.
0: I like no more than 6.
2: Hmm.
0: If it's at my house, it's a little different. But if you're going out to dinner, because you have, it's just too many people.
2: Yeah, it's too many people.
0: Yeah.
2: Yeah. They don't want to serve you.
0: Well, not only that, but it just...
2: I hope you walk by.
3: You know, you're talking the Ice Age. Do you guys know that my brother is the voice of the traffic vulture in the Ice Age movies?
1: Oh, cool.
0: Yeah. The traffic vulture.
3: Yeah. Isn't that cool?
0: Yeah, that is cool. I don't recall the traffic vulture.
3: I don't either. It's my own brother.
1: That's great, though.
3: Yeah.
2: Well, now I'm going to have to go back and watch.
0: Yeah.
2: Aren't there two or three at least?
1: There are maybe 5, and there's a new one coming out.
2: No way.
1: Yeah.
0: Is he in all of them?
3: I think so.
0: Whoa.
2: Man. Yeah. Oskay, you got a letter?
4: Oh, well, Mark from Louisville pretty much wrote in about the same tarantula thing that your guy did.
2: Oh.
4: But he signed off in such a great way that I need to share it. It says, make it a great day or don't. It's your choice.
0: That's true. Yeah.
4: I'm going to choose to make it a great one, Mark.
0: But that's a good attitude.
4: And also, Edward from the big island of Hawaii says August 1st is Saturday. So I'd like to offer my congratulations to Josh on his 10th anniversary today.
2: Oh, that's right.
1: Oh, gosh. Wow. 10 years.
3: Wow.
1: Yeah.
4: Man,
2: First in line. Maybe we could get the one-man band to come back and play for us. That guy was really great.
4: Doesn't he feel like a day over 11 years?
1: He's got a. That's his busy time of year, isn't it? This is the one-man band season.
0: Oh. Because he does the fairs, doesn't he?
1: I think so.
0: Yeah.
2: Well, this was bound to happen sooner or later. This is from Charles.
0: Yes.
2: Dear Bob and Tom Show, I have watched and listened to the Bob and Tom Show for a few years now. I have a background in psychology and counseling.
0: Oh, boy.
2: Specifically, abnormal psychology. Your videos on YouTube creates, for me, an amazing perspective as I look down on your studio and listen to your discussion about phobias. It was indeed fascinating. I think I'm going to write a book about it.
0: Oh,
1: nice. We look forward. Send us a copy.
0: Yeah, please.
2: I'll write a liner notes, a jacket note, whatever.
0: Give us credit. Yeah.
2: Write a blurb about that. Yeah. Why not? Right.
0: Here's a letter from Tim in Ohio.
2: Okay.
0: His daughter works at a summer camp. It's an all girls camp, and they're 10-year-olds. Okay. And some of the things she's overheard from the 10-year-olds during the summer.
2: All right.
0: Okay. I'm just going to read a couple of them.
2: Okay.
0: It's so cool that you have underwater eyes. The little girl was talking about goggles. It's like a Tomism. I'm making a voodoo doll of my brother.
1: Hilarious.
0: Nice arts and crafts day.
2: Boy, oh boy. Yeah.
0: Are your parents divorced? Not yet.
2: Wow.
0: Man.
2: That kid's a real card, isn't he?
0: Yeah, okay. Right?
2: Yeah.
0: It's okay. Every toe has a butt crack.
1: Every toe has a butt crack.
2: My gosh, it does.
0: If you think about it, it kind of does.
1: I don't know what you're saying.
4: Every two toes has a butt crack.
0: Well, I think that's what they mean. Toes next to each other. I think that's what they're talking about.
2: You know, I do like the peak toe shoes where you see each little toe's doing. I think.
0: Do you like those?
2: I like those a little bit.
3: Every rose has a thorn.
2: A little bit.
0: That's right. Poison taught us that, didn't they?
3: They did. That's a good
2: song. You know, I heard that from the traffic vulture.
3: I've never even seen
2: one of those Ice Age movies.
0: And finally, sorry, I was in the bathroom for a minute. I had to wash my face. I didn't want to look like a street rat.
2: What?
0: That's somebody's mom.
4: Yeah, that's exactly.
0: Right.
4: Well, you mentioned a Tomism. Brandon writes in, I heard the greatest Tomism today. My friend was telling a story about a person came over to his house high. Anyways, I guess when he got there, he couldn't remember what an attic was called, so he called it the upstairs basement.
0: Yeah.
3: Pretty good.
4: As soon as I heard the story, I immediately thought of Tom.
2: That is all.
0: Do you have an attic?
2: Yes.
0: Can you get in it?
2: No. Well, maybe.

0: a Candow. I couldn't.
1: Yeah, they creep me out.
2: Yeah, when I was a kid.
0: There's access in the spare bedroom ceiling,
1: and it's like a square about the size of a paper plate,
0: like the the handyman and the repairman. He can get up there, but I can't.
1: But didn't you ever want an attic like in Christmas Vacation where it was full of stuff and you could pull the stairs down and would be so neat?
0: I'm kind of scared of those.
1: Really?
0: I don't cotton to attics.
1: Oh.
0: Or basements for that matter.
1: You don't like a basement?
0: Well, unless it's, you know, basements
1: finished.
0: That are really not, those aren't basements. There's just more of the house, you know.
1: Okay.
0: With carpeting and pool tables. That's not a basement.
3: Sure. You know, I know. I know what you mean.
0: Concrete floors.
1: Do you have a basement?
3: Yeah.
1: Is it finished?
3: Not really. No. Oh. I mean, it's not. No, but it's the nicest unfinished basement I've had.
1: Oh, okay.
0: You know what we should do? We should get down there one weekend, throw up some drywall.
2: Finish it.
0: Drink some beer.
1: Put in a pool table.
3: I want to.
0: You don't want to?
3: Yeah, well, I'd be up for like a ping pong table and stuff like that, but I don't want to drywall it. I don't want to finish it. I'm not messing with that.
0: Okay.
1: Drywall. Good for resale.
0: Drywall's, I can't hang drywall because you could work on it as long or as little as you want. And
3: yeah.
0: I would not leave it alone.
3: Somebody else has to do it.
0: I would put the mud on, then I'd sand it, then I'd put more mud on, and it would go on for 6 months.
1: That's an art form, isn't it? Man.
0: Yeah.
3: You have to care just enough to be good at it, but not care.
0: Overcare.
3: Exactly.
0: Yeah, that's exactly right.
3: No thanks.
1: Huh. I had no idea.
0: Well, do you care about security systems in your house and keep your basement safe? Well, in the United States, did you know this? There's a break-in every 26 seconds. 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

0: Well, isn't it true that you don't fold his socks correctly?
1: He prefers I do not do that anymore.
0: Is that right?
1: Yes.
0: He prefers that you don't touch his socks.
1: Right, I don't. I learned.
0: Did he say anything to you when you got home yesterday?
1: No, not about his socks.
2: Did you get a stern talking to?
1: No.
0: Did you hit the
1: Andy
0: door?
1: Andy has never talked to me sternly.
0: First time for everything.
1: No, I don't want to make him mad.
3: Did I see you for a second?
0: Did you guys make out as soon as you got home?
1: Make out?
0: Yeah.
2: Was he in Saran wrap naked?
1: Why would he be in Saran wrap?
2: That's what
1: naked?
2: Women used to do in the 50s. They'd wait for their man in Saran wrap naked.
1: No, they did.
2: That was the 50s. They did.
1: Oh, yeah. They did.
2: I was born in the 50s. I know.
0: Okay. Saran wrap was a new thing, I think. Has he ever said this to you? Let's take this to the couch.
2: Well, that's actually pretty good.
1: No, but I like that. That's interesting.
0: Well, let's go take it to the couch. Let's take it to the couch.
1: He kisses me when he gets home, but we don't make out.
2: What about I put you up on this island right here in the kitchen and we do it?
1: Oh, there you go. What? That's hot.
0: Pat is raring to go.
1: Pat.
3: He sure is.
1: Are you horny?
2: A little bit.
0: What's coming up in the news, Christy, if we can get you away from Pat?
1: Coming up, we got marmots in the news.
0: Okay, somebody explain to me what the hell a marmot is.
1: Well, we're going to find out. I'm going to have Jason get you a picture so you know what it is.
3: It's sort of similar like a falcon or a hawk.
1: A
0: yeah, it's a winged
3: right.
0: Wingspan of about eight feet, I think. It goes condor, marmot, eagle. Yeah.
1: Here's an interesting story, I think. Oh, I hope you find interesting.
0: It's interesting.
3: Well, let us get comfortable.
1: Yeah. Which store?
0: Beyond comparable.
1: Which store that no longer exists do you miss most?
0: Oh, all right. Yeah. That's a good
2: That is good. Yeah.
1: There was a survey done, and we'll have the results when we come back.
0: Son of a gun. We'll have the answer. We'll tell you how to think when we come back. We're in the O'Reilly Auto Parts Studios. 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
1: 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We're in the O'Reilly Auto Parts studios. Christy Lee at the news desk.
2: Happy to be here today.
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1: Oh, you're on vacay tomorrow, right? 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
2: No. I don't. I'm taking a Friday week from Friday.
1: Oh, all right. There's Pat Godwin.
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1: There's Ace Cosby.
5: Howdy.
1: Jeff Oskey.
6: Yes, sir.
1: I'm Chick McGee, and I've got. I made a mistake.
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1: We got to go back for this. Yesterday, the Braves.
5: Were they down in Atlanta?
1: Yep, they're at Truist Park. They were

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0: Coast, yes. Six Cheese, Texas Toast.
1: Yes.
2: Yeah. I think she'd made the wrong move.
1: Yeah. She definitely made the wrong
3: As
1: move.
3: As a kid, maybe not, though, in her
4: did
3: mind.
4: Did you make the meatballs, or did it come out of a can?
2: I frozen. That's all right.
4: That's not bad. Okay. Right. That's not bad.
2: Frozen.
5: Did you have Parmesan to sprinkle on?
1: Freshly grated?
2: The large Parmesan, not freshly grated.
5: I'm fine with the Kraft.
2: Yeah, the green. Yeah.
1: Okay.
4: Did you have butter for the garlic bread?
2: No, because it already had cheese on the top.
5: You know what? As a matter of fact, if you're offering me Parmesan, it better be the Kraft green shaker.
3: Oh, no.
5: You bring out a brick of Parmesan in a grater.
1: Well, you're not eating my house, then.
5: I'm taking the Kraft.
1: All right.
2: Christy, I just got the Olive Garden grater. I've been using that thing, and
1: nice.
2: I'm grating it on my cereal. Like, I love using it. I can't get enough of that.
5: It's too real. There's something too real about it. Yeah. I want the feel of that sandy.
2: Yeah.
1: Plasticky-looking Parmesan?
4: The shaking. You can think while you're shaking.
2: Yes.
1: Yeah. So it gets all clumpy, and you got to put a knife in there. And
4: okay, more news coming up with Christy, right?
1: Sure, absolutely.
4: Okay, and we'll have
1: OnlyFans in the news coming up.
4: We'll solve Pat's problem with his...
1: I'm sorry. I know it's none of my business.
3: I'm trying to listen to you guys.
5: It would be good for the show if Jeff and I did try to hold his son up, and we both got stabbed.
1: We don't want you to get stabbed.
5: No, just hurt, not killed.
1: Okay.
4: Yeah, that's right. We're in the O'Reilly Auto Parts Studios. 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
11: Good Wednesday morning. I'm Jeff Rowland at the Shoals Insider News Desk. Here's what's trending this hour in Shoals area news. A Florence man is facing drug trafficking charges after the Lauderdale County Drug Task Force agents executed a search warrant Monday at a residence on Enterprise Street. During the search of the home, authorities reported finding approximately 159 grams of methamphetamine, also known as ice, along with a handgun and various pieces of drug paraphernalia. Agents arrested 56-year-old Gary Franklin Green. He was charged with trafficking methamphetamine and unlawful possession of drug paraphernalia. Green is being held in the Lauderdale County Detention Center on an $80,500 bond. Summer commencement at the University of North Alabama is set for this Friday, July 31st, with two ceremonies, one at 5 p.m. and one at 7:30 in Norton Auditorium. Dr. Melissa DeFore, an associate professor of nursing, will serve as the speaker for both ceremonies. Dr. DeFore has been a registered nurse for 16 years and completed her PhD in nursing science at the University of Alabama. Approximately 300 students are expected to participate in the commencement ceremonies across UNA's four academic colleges. You're up to date. That's what's trending this hour in Shoals Area News. I'm Jeff Rowland at the Shoals Insider News Desk, your news authority.
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11: Hello.
10: Hello, Pat Godwin.
12: Hey, Chick.
10: There's Josh Arnold.
13: Hi. Sorry, I had just started to yawn.
10: Oh, I'm sorry.
13: No, it's okay.
10: Well, there's nothing worse. The sneeze or a yawn.
13: Yeah.
11: Were you able to stop mid-yawn?
13: It was sooner than mid.
11: Oh, okay.
13: Yeah.
10: There's Ace Cosby.
14: Hello.
10: And there's Jeff Oskey.
14: Yes.
10: And I...
14: There it is.
10: Oh, and yawns do catch. Boy.
11: Oh, they're good.
10: Yeah. Christy is at the news desk, but that's not the main issue right now. We're trying to tell Pat how to
11: raise his kid,
10: parent his kid. Of course,
12: I'm trying. I'm doing a bad job.
14: I had an idea.
12: Yeah,
14: take him to the Kroger or the Meijer.
12: take him to the TV dinner section and let him pick out like 20 TV dinners. Like, with, they have the little dessert in there. They have the, I used to love that as a kid.

0: Does that mean it'll get out now?
1: Yeah,
2: you know, you see this all the time. Like, you can make a Big Mac at home, or you can, you know. And I think the only one that works sort of is the Cheddar Bay biscuits from Red Lobster. You can make those at home.
3: Oh yeah.
1: Oh, I haven't done it. Have you guys?
3: They're good.
2: There's
3: a
2: box mix thing.
1: Yeah.
0: And the hash brown casserole at Cracker Barrel. There's a good recipe for
2: kidding.
0: You can make at home.
2: Okay.
0: Yeah.
3: I believe on the recipe in the book, the reason it's allowed to be sold is it's for like stuffing.
0: Oh.
3: Like the KFC looked at the thing and they're like, oh, these aren't the 11 that
0: original
3: we use.
0: Herbs and spices.
1: Gotcha.
3: There may be some of the same stuff, but it's not the
0: actual
3: recipe. Which is why it's allowed to be sold.
0: Oh,
1: this is interesting. Also, in the auction for $12,000, it was a handwritten list of ethnicities not to be served.
0: Oh, my God.
4: Well, it was a while ago. Yeah.
2: What if that was true?
1: And it's like 38.
2: Yeah.
1: Like, it's a long list.
2: My gosh.
1: You want to know the weird one? Number three, Caucasians.
2: Caucasians. Yes. Don't serve those people.
3: I've read the other day that Dave Thomas, the founder of Wendy's, originally worked for Colonel Sanders as one of his
2: right-hand
3: men, and then went on to found Wendy's.
2: That's absolutely
1: Did you know Lee's famous recipe chicken? Colonel Sanders is the uncle of Lee.
2: Really?
1: Yeah. Essentially, yeah. Yes.
2: Huh.
3: That's
2: so
3: crazy.
2: That's interesting.
1: Pretty wild. You can go into a Lee's and see a picture of them talking.
2: You know, Lee's famous recipe chicken, famous for a reason, is sponsoring today's Greg Warren Report.
0: Yeah, they are.
2: That's right. Lee's famous recipe chicken.
0: They're celebrating their 60th anniversary. They started in 1966.
2: Wow.
0: Yeah.
1: With the Colonel's blessing. Isn't that wild?
2: And, try the chicken, of course. Try all their food.
0: Chicken pot pie, their biscuits. Oh, my God.
2: Especially those pot pies.
0: Oh.
2: When you speed while driving, you know this, you have less time to react to whatever comes across your path. A sharp turn could take you by surprise, causing you to veer off the road. Another car could jump out in front of you. A truck could brake suddenly. 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Maybe a pedestrian's walking their dog, and your foot on the gas might lead to a tragedy. You may not think of any of these things could happen to you, but you won't see them until they happen, and it's too late. When you're speeding, you don't have time to course correct. 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We'll be right back. 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

0: Gosh, I'd slotted it around a 6 or 7 in the flavor lineup.
1: Oh,
2: that's a cheese.
3: What? That was number two for me.
0: Number two was, number one overwhelmingly was the red can, the original.
3: Right. That's my favorite.
1: Right. I say number two is sour cream and onion.
3: In terms of your favorite?
1: Yeah.
0: Chick, you're right on it as far as two at the top. Sour cream and onion, from what I remember, was 3.
1: Okay.
0: Two was like a silver can, and it was called Pringles Light for a while. Then they wouldn't let us call it that, so it had to be called Pringles Right Crisp. It was like a lower fat, a lower calorie version.
1: Okay.
0: It was like the original. It was very good. But sour cream and onion was number 3, and I bet you right now it's number 2.
1: Yeah,
0: I mean, you know, I think I've said this on this program before. We always struggled with the barbecue. We never quite got it right.
1: I disagree. I think barbecue is delightful.
2: Now they have how many flavors, do you think?
1: Oh, they have
2: there's so many.
1: Hundreds, I bet, don't they?
0: Yeah, it's not my place to say, Christy, but I think it's a little bit of brand proliferation or SKU proliferation. Mm-hmm. I think they're getting a little bit.
2: They're becoming the Oreo of the potato chip.
3: It's that sort of narrow thinking that got you drummed out of there, Warren.
0: No, I don't think so at all. I was a pragmatist.
3: Did you try a new flavor recently, Jeff?
4: Yeah, I had the kids last week got the cookies and cream, and I was not like they're jumping the shark.
1: I bet those are delicious.
0: I mean, I will say before we get back to pickleball, I mean, one of the big surprise, and I was there when we introduced it, was Pizzalicious.
2: Mm. Oh, yeah, I remember that one.
0: Pizzalicious came out hot, man. I mean, it came out. It was introduced at the same time as salt and vinegar.
3: And, I love the salt and vinegar.
0: So do I. We thought salt and vinegar would be a big. Pizzalicious was the big surprise. Pizzalicious. I mean, probably within 3 weeks, it's number 5 in the flavor lineup. You don't see that kind of thing.
3: I thought the slogan for the salt and vinegar was weird, though, where it was Pringles salt and vinegar, not just for douches anymore. Why did you guys go with that?
1: Yeah.
5: I mean, whose idea was that? But it doesn't really work.
3: And I don't think there's salt in douches.
2: No, that would be awful.
0: There's still some stuff that I signed that I can't talk about.
2: Oh, an NDA, you can't talk about your
0: brand. Yeah, okay. Well, I'm not going to besmirch the brand just because I don't take a check from them anymore.
3: All right.
0: It's all fun for you, Josh.
1: Do you still get Pringles for free, yes or no?
0: They shipped me a case when my special came out.
2: Oh, that's awesome.
1: That's nice.
0: Yeah. And Procter & Gamble doesn't even own them anymore. It's a Kellogg's brand.
2: Really?
0: Yeah.
2: Well.
0: Pickleball, by the way, guys, is the fastest growing sport in the United States.
1: Oh, yeah.
0: You know what some of the other ones are? Some of the fast growing sports?
1: There's a 24-hour pickleball place. Yeah. I think a couple of them.
2: Yeah.
0: Really?
1: Right here in town. Yeah. Unbelievable. Fastest growing
0: off
1: sports.
0: Off course golf.
3: Oh, that has become really
2: What is
3: big.
2: Off course golf?
1: Is that where you
0: it's
1: just
0: a good question, Christy.
1: Go into an abandoned mall and just start playing golf? is that what happened? Holy hell.
0: That's what I thought.
1: Yeah.
3: $100 bucks if you hit the B. Dalton.
1: That's right.
0: It means like top golf, I think.
1: Oh,
2: okay.
1: Got it.
2: Yeah.
1: Got it.
0: I thought it was just typical golfers being arrogant. Of course, golf is what I thought.
2: is something we learned about yesterday fingerboarding on your list?
0: I don't even know what that is.
2: They're like, do you want to explain that to him, Josh?
3: They're tiny. They're actually tiny skateboards.
1: Yeah.
3: That you use your fingers with, and you can do tricks and skate around with your hand.
1: They actually use
3: very silly.
1: They use their hands on,
2: and they actually have a
1: teeny tiny skateboard
2: competition and an international competition and
0: what, like toys.
2: Yeah.
1: I tell you, Pringles might want to think about sponsoring that. The Pringles,
0: they might get into that.
2: Yeah,
0: I could see them. Winter fat biking.
3: What's that?
0: You get on a bike that has big fat tires that are not full of air, and you go through the snow.
3: Really?
5: Oh. So that's a workout.
3: Yeah. Wow. That's got to be a workout.
2: Boy. And cold.
3: Well, the one, I bet it is growing. It went from no one to two people.
1: Yeah.

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7: 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We're in the O'Reilly Auto Parts Studios. Christy Lee at the news desk.
8: Hello.
7: Hello, Pat Godwin.
9: Hey, Chick.
7: Josh Arnold.
10: Hey, Chickster.
7: There he is. Hey, there's Ace Cosby.
11: Hello.
7: Hello, hello. And there's Jeff Oskey.
12: Yes, sir.
7: And I believe it's time for history.
8: It's that time.
7: Yes, indeed. Here we go.
8: All right.
9: History.
7: History. Because if you don't remember, you're doing... History.
11: Yep. You'll probably do it again if you really think about it.
7: Doomed to... on this day, in 1836, the Arc de Triomphe was inaugurated in Paris.
11: Ah.
7: Something
8: beautiful place.
7: Yeah, something those rifle droppers can look to and say...
11: Rifle droppers.
7: That's really something.
11: What does Arc de Triomphe mean?
7: Triumph... of the arch. It's a Triumph Bonneville, one of those motorcycles.
11: Oh, I see.
7: Are you saying motorcycle or motorcycle?
11: You know what? I'm motorcycle, but I'd like to be motorcycle.
7: Motorcycle, yeah. That's why my mom always said Chevy.
11: What? Chevy?
7: Chevy instead of Chevrolet.
11: Yeah.
7: Chevy. Chevy.
8: Motorcycle. Yeah, my mom said that.
7: She also said President Bush.
11: Bush.
7: Bush.
11: I like that Bush.
7: And Poosh. Let's see. In 1858, the United States and Japan signed the Harris Treaty. That, of course, was outlawing Harris Tweed in both countries.
11: Yes, but that didn't last long, I don't think.
7: No, it didn't. Harris Tweed, a triumphant comeback. In 1890, artist Vincent van Gogh, or some say Vincent van Huff, he was 37 years old. He died of an apparent self-inflicted gunshot.
11: I don't think I knew that. Oh,
9: I did not know
7: that. He was...
8: I think he was in a state hospital.
7: Apparently started... it was a wound, and then it escalated.
11: Okay.

0: he dies.
1: I love all the Ken Burns documentaries.
0: I do too.
1: I can't tell you why.
0: You know Tom's big gripe about those?
1: Mm-mm.
0: Enough Peter Coyote.
1: Oh, he's
0: can we get someone else to do it?
2: What is he too? He's too great at it.
1: Yeah, I like even the ones that they don't have any film. They just do the slow focus of the
2: love
1: pictures.
2: It.
1: I love it. It's wonderful. The Benjamin Franklin's amazing.
0: Can we? Tom's kind of an idiot.
1: I think we all can agree on that.
2: Yeah, right.
1: 1953, Tim Gunn.
3: Oh, I love him.
0: I like that guy too.
3: Yeah. Yep.
1: 1972,
0: he
1: Will.
0: He can get any woman he wants.
4: Oh, man. Yeah, he is.
1: He's so popular, you know he does. 1972, Will Wheaton was born.
0: Stand By Me.
1: Yeah.
0: Was Wesley Crusher in Star Trek The Next Generation.
1: Is he Beverly Crusher's son?
0: Yes.
1: Is that right?
0: Yeah.
1: I keep wanting
0: it. Some lucky bastard out there got to do it with Beverly Crusher.
1: People keep telling me I'd like Next Gen, so I might.
0: You would.
1: I like Battlestar, so. In 1993, some quarterback for an NFL team was born.
0: 19 what? What year?
3: That's kind of vague. 93.
4: Must be a Cowboy.
0: I'm going to guess.
3: Got to be a Cowboy.
1: Dak and Prescott.
0: Oh, boy.
1: Yeah. Congratulations.
0: That damn Dak.
1: That Dakota Prescott. We're going to come back. Is that all right?
3: Yeah, we have some big news out of Six Flags. We have a Powerball winner.
1: Never been to Six Flags.
0: Well, now some of them are Enchanted Forest or something. I forget. A new company bought some of them.
3: Six Flags Great Adventure in New Jersey has big roller coaster news if you're interested.
1: Oh.
3: What they think it'll set 6 world records for roller coasters.
1: Rolly, rolly,
0: in New Jersey?
3: Mm-hmm.
0: Let's see. Smelliest?
5: yeah. Rudest.
1: What,
0: yeah.
1: What exit? What exit?
0: You're not allowed to fill up your own roller coaster with gas?
1: They do have weird. We're in the O'Reilly Auto Parts Studios. 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
11: Good Wednesday morning. I'm Jeff Rowland at the Shoals Insider News Desk. Here's what's trending this hour in Shoals area news. A Florence man is facing drug trafficking charges after the Lauderdale County Drug Task Force agents executed a search warrant Monday at a residence on Enterprise Street. During the search of the home, authorities reported finding approximately 159 grams of methamphetamine, also known as ice, along with a handgun and various pieces of drug paraphernalia. Agents arrested 56-year-old Gary Franklin Green. He was charged with trafficking methamphetamine and unlawful possession of drug paraphernalia. Green is being held in the Lauderdale County Detention Center on an $80,500 bond. Summer commencement at the University of North Alabama is set for this Friday, July 31st, with 2 ceremonies, one at 5 p.m. and one at 7:30 in Norton Auditorium. Dr. Melissa DeFore, an associate professor of nursing, will serve as the speaker for both ceremonies. Dr. DeFore has been a registered nurse for 16 years and completed her PhD in nursing science at the University of Alabama. Approximately 300 students are expected to participate in the commencement ceremonies across UNA's 4 academic colleges. You're up to date? That's what's trending this hour in Shoals Area News. I'm Jeff Rowland at the Shoals Insider News Desk, your news authority.
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8: 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We're in the O'Reilly Auto Parts Studios, Christy Lee at the news desk.
9: Hello.
8: Hello, hello. There's Pat Godwin.
10: Hey.
8: Hey. Hey. Hey. Hey. There's Josh Arnold.
11: And there's Chick McGee at the sports desk, sponsored by NHTSA. Speeding catches up with you.
8: Oh, yes. Slow down. Mm-hmm. There's Ace Cosby.
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8: There's Jeff Oskey.
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8: And I believe we were at the at the news desk.
9: Yeah, Six Flags Grand Adventure. I guess I should read it correctly. Six Flags Great Adventure is aiming to rewrite roller coaster record books with a new it's called the Bacanawa. It's a roller coaster inspired by a legendary sea serpent from Philippine folklore. Huh.

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2: 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We're in the O'Reilly Auto Parts Studios. Chrissy Lee at the news desk.
3: Hi.
2: There's Pat Godwin.
4: Hello.
2: There's Josh Arnold.
5: Hey, Chick.
2: Jeff Oske. And there's Ace Cosby.
6: Hey.
2: I'm Chick McGee, and I believe we have a very special guest.
5: On the telephone?
2: Being hooked up on the telephone. It's the one, the only, number seven in your program, number one in your heart. It's Joe Theismann. Hi, Joe.
7: Good morning, everybody.
2: Good morning, sir. Good morning.
3: How are you, dear?
7: And I would be.

0: Championship out in Lake Tahoe. I was just with Trevor Lawrence. My gosh, he's a big young man.
1: He's a big dude, yeah.
0: Beautiful family, wonderful family. Yep. I mean, honest to goodness, but not too many people I stand next to. You know, you, because of your aura, I stand next to you and I feel
2: thank you, Joe. Yeah.
0: but standing next to Trevor was like, wow, what a big young man he is, and a good one. And the Jags made a move last year.
2: Oh, yeah, they sure did. They're one of the sexy picks. Yeah, that's right.
0: Yeah, there's different guys in the league. Bryce Young is looking at possibly a new contract. C.J. Stroud, new contract.
2: Yeah.
0: You know, Jordan Love, you know, had a good year, but then in the playoffs didn't play very well. So what's going to happen this year? And, of course, you know, the one that I'm always curious about is Joe Burrow and the Cincinnati Bengals. I mean, they can put up as many points as anybody. Can they stop anybody?
2: Right.
0: I mean, they're like the old San Diego Chargers when Dan Fouts was there.
2: Yep.
0: We can score 35. The problem is the other guys are scoring 40.
2: That's exactly right. Well, thank you, Joe. I'll be rooting on the Washington football team right along with you. By gosh, next week it all starts with the Hall of Fame game. And it's been a long off season, Joe. It really has.
0: It really has.
2: Yes.
0: It really has. You know, and it's but it's great that football's back, and it's exciting to see what's going on as far as the you know, the league goes. Like I say, there's so many new and wonderful things happening in the league.
2: Yep.
0: We'll talk again as we move on.
3: Well, okay. Joe, what did you do in the off season?
2: Well, you're out speaking. You're out working.
3: You were
2: right?
3: Golfing.
2: Yeah.
0: I do motivational speeches. I'm on my way to Jackson Hole. Coming up here next week. We've got a show in Chicago, an autograph show in Chicago ahead to over the weekend.
2: Okay.
0: So. And then Robin's been working on the house.
3: Okay.
0: Again.
2: You know what the most terrifying sentence in a husband's life is? When his wife looks at him and she goes, "You know what I'd like to do?"
3: I said that last night. Yeah, I'd kind of like to paint the bathroom.
2: And then the next thing you know, you're standing in the middle of a room addition, and what the heck's going on? Yeah.
0: We don't settle for just painting the bathroom, Christy.
3: Oh. Like,
0: I think the house is the wrong color.
3: Oh, I've been there.
2: The All right, Joe. Thanks for checking in.
3: It's always a pleasure.
0: Catch up with you, hopefully through the course of the year.
2: Yes, sir.
3: All right.
2: We'll talk.
3: Be
2: Thank
3: safe.
2: You, Joe.
0: Take care.
2: Yep.
0: Bye-bye.
2: A gentleman and a scholar.
3: Joe Theismann.
2: Yep, number Amazing. 7.
3: You ever thought you'd sit here and talk to Joe Theismann? Like,
2: number right there in the phone.
3: It's crazy,
2: something
3: isn't
2: else. It's nuts. A teeny
3: wonderful
2: tiny
3: thing
2: world.
3: About this job.
2: Him and Peter Frampton.
3: Yeah.
2: I would have never believed it.
3: Right.
2: Yep.
3: Coming up, we have an Italian con artist that's been jailed for. He said he had the world's oldest and largest amphitheater that he found. And he was charging tourists to come see it, but not so quick, buddy.
2: Yeah. He found an amphitheater.
4: Like an
2: found
4: ancient Greek one. Amphitheater?
3: Yeah, an ancient Roman amphitheater. Yes.
4: Wow.
3: Roman amphitheater.
2: Huh.
3: Hmm.
2: That's quite a find if that...
3: Right?
2: Well,
3: make a lot of money. Well, this guy, not exactly what it seemed.
2: Let me tell you this. In the United States, there's a break-in every 26 seconds. 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
5: 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Christy Lee at the news desk.
6: Hello, hello.
5: Hello, Pat Godwin.
7: Hey, Chick.
5: Hello, Josh Arnold.
8: Hi.
5: There's Ace Cosby.
9: Hey, everybody.
5: I'm Chick McGee. Hello, Jeff Oskey.
10: Hey, Chick.
5: Hey, hey, hey. And Christy, what did you tease when we left?
6: Well, a guy's been jailed in Italy for fraud after promoting an ancient Roman amphitheater that he actually built himself 20 years ago. Franco Malasso claimed to have discovered the site known as the Barrico Maritime Amphitheater in the northeastern city of Vicenza.
7: This old con, huh?
6: Yeah.
5: How many times?
6: Vicenza. According to Italy's, boy, something Chrissy. I cannot pronounce.
5: Hey, Chrissy, that's Italy.
6: Italy.
5: Yeah.
6: He was charging tourists $45 to visit what he called one of the world's oldest and largest amphitheaters.
7: It's very old.
6: Dating back to 393 A.D.
5: Super, super old.
6: However, an investigation revealed the structure contained fiberglass, papier-mâché columns.
7: Oh, yes.
6: Very old. Rocks, and plaster statues dating from the early 2000s.
7: No, they had those things.
5: Yeah, oh, yeah. A lot of people don't know that.
6: The 69-year-old was sentenced to 2 years and 4 months in prison for illegal construction, art forgery, and creating works without authorization. Man.
5: Art forgery.
6: Yeah. He claimed it was Julius Caesar.
11: Sat right there, right? Yeah. Right in that plastic chair.
6: Mm-hmm. He claimed that Julius Caesar had visited this site on his return to Rome from Egypt with Cleopatra.
7: Oh, why would I lie?
11: Why would I do that?
7: Don't make no sense, Your Honor.
5: I look like a nice guy.
7: Caesar sat right there.
11: He used the papier-mâché.
6: He also said Shakespeare's famous fictional character, Juliet Capulet.
7: That's right.
6: Yeah, lived in an old church.
7: Of course.
6: Right there in the city.
7: That is her bed.
5: She's a beautiful lady.
7: Yes.
6: Boy, people
7: Julius Caesar sat right here and watched the cats.
11: And made salad. That's what he did. He made his salads right there.
5: And Billy Shakes right over there.
7: He saw a Hamlet in here.
6: Now, on the other side of the coin, archaeologists have uncovered a 3,000-year-old tomb near the southern Egyptian city, of Luxor.
5: Okay, so we're supposed to believe this after what you just told us.
10: Is the city of Luxor named after the place in Vegas?
6: In Vegas?
10: Yeah.
5: I guess it must be.
10: Yeah.
6: CBS News reports a Dutch archaeological mission from Leiden University.
10: That means every archaeologist paid for themselves. It's a Dutch archaeological.
5: That's exactly right.
6: The tomb identified as belonging to a man named Passer, P P-A-S-E-R.
10: Sweet, sweet Posser.
6: Is believed that they do

0: car. It acts like an oven, which can increase the risk of the viscous liquid exploding.
1: They call this the hot pocket effect.
2: Right?
0: CBS News reports there's also an alarming trend wherein kids microwave the toys to make them more pliable.
1: Wow.
0: This has also led to burn injuries, with one nine-year-old suffering second-degree burns on his face and hands after microwaving.
1: That's terrible.
0: His Nido toy. So if you have those around, moms and dads.
1: Also, if you're a parent that has to be reminded not to let your children microwave their toys.
2: Yeah.
1: Maybe, I don't know.
0: Yeah.
1: Sell your kids to somebody who can take care of them.
2: Yeah, and you should go out in the woods and live by yourself.
1: Yeah.
0: Yikes. Don't microwave your toys. Oh. That's about all I got today, kids. We'll have to check in again tomorrow and see what's going on.
2: I didn't, I didn't have a microwave when I was a kid. They weren't invented yet. I mean, they were, but they weren't. I think the first microwaves were as big as the refrigerators now, I believe.
1: Probably.
2: Something like that. All right, we'll be back tomorrow. Is that right? Everybody coming back?
3: Yeah.
2: Okay.
1: We'll see.
2: Right. Okay.
1: Oh. It's always a game time decision for me.
2: That's exactly right. We're in the O'Reilly Auto Parts Studios. This is the Bob and Tom Show.
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8: Good Wednesday morning. I'm Jeff Rowland at the Shoals Insider News Desk. Here's what's trending this hour in Shoals area news. A Florence man is facing drug trafficking charges after the Lauderdale County Drug Task Force agents executed a search warrant Monday at a residence on Enterprise Street. During the search of the home, authorities reported finding approximately 159 grams of methamphetamine, also known as ice, along with a handgun and various pieces of drug paraphernalia. Agents arrested 56-year-old Gary Franklin Green. He was charged with trafficking methamphetamine and unlawful possession of drug paraphernalia. Green is being held in the Lauderdale County Detention Center on an $80,500 bond. Summer commencement at the University of North Alabama is set for this Friday, July 31st, with two ceremonies, one at 5 p.m. and one at 7:30 in Norton Auditorium. Dr. Melissa DeFore, an associate professor of nursing, will serve as the speaker for both ceremonies. Dr. DeFore has been a registered nurse for 16 years and completed her PhD in nursing science at the University of Alabama. Approximately 300 students are expected to participate in the commencement ceremonies across UNA's four academic colleges. You're up to date. That's what's trending this hour in Shoals Area News. I'm Jeff Rowe at the Shoals Insider News Desk, your news authority.
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9: From the Way 31 Storm Tracker Weather Center, I'm meteorologist Amber Kulik. Cold fronts moving through the area this morning, so a couple of light showers for the morning hours will be possible. Heading into the afternoon hours today, our high temperatures topping out right around 90 degrees, but as we head into the rest of the week, we will see a break from the heat and humidity. A few more isolated showers will be possible through the afternoon before we quiet down this evening. I'm Way 31 meteorologist Amber Kulik.
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6: From the Way 31 Storm Tracker Weather Center, I'm meteorologist Amber Kulik. Cold fronts moving through the area this morning, so a couple light showers for the morning hours will be possible. Heading into the afternoon hours today, our high temperatures topping out right

0: around 90 degrees, but as we head into the rest of the week, we will see a break from the heat and humidity. A few more isolated showers will be possible through the afternoon before we quiet down this evening. I'm Way 31 meteorologist Amber Keeling.
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5: From the Way 31 Storm Tracker Weather Center, I'm meteorologist Amber Kulik. Cold fronts moving through the area this morning, so a couple of light showers for the morning hours will be possible. Heading into the afternoon hours today, our high temperatures topping out right around 90 degrees, but as we head into the rest of the week, we will see a break from the heat and humidity. A few more isolated showers will be possible through the afternoon before we quiet down this evening. I'm Way 31 meteorologist Amber Kulik.
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6: From the Way 31 Storm Tracker Weather Center, I'm meteorologist Amber Kulig. For most of us, through the rest of your Wednesday afternoon, we'll see mostly sunny skies with high temperatures topping out right around 90 degrees. Heading into the rest of the week, though, behind the cold front, we will see a break from the heat and humidity. A few isolated showers and thunderstorms not out of the question as we head through the peak heating of the day today. Northwest wind around 5 miles per hour this afternoon. I'm Way 31 meteorologist Amber Kulig.
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1: 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There's a Marcos.

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3: From the Way 31 Storm Tracker Weather Center, I'm meteorologist Amber Kulig. For most of us, through the rest of your Wednesday afternoon, we'll see mostly sunny skies with high temperatures topping out right around 90 degrees. Heading into the rest of the week, though, behind the cold front, we will see a break from the heat and humidity. A few isolated showers and thunderstorms not out of the question as we head through the peak heating of the day today. Northwest wind around 5 miles per hour this afternoon. I'm Way 31 meteorologist Amber Kulig.
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7: From the Way 31 Storm Tracker Weather Center, I'm meteorologist Amber Kulig. For most of us, through the rest of your Wednesday afternoon, we'll see mostly sunny skies with high temperatures topping out right around 90 degrees. Heading into the rest of the week, though, behind the cold front, we will see a break from the heat and humidity. A few isolated showers and thunderstorms not out of the question as we head through the peak heating of the day today. Northwest wind around 5 miles per hour this afternoon. I'm Way 31 meteorologist Amber Kulig.
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0: It's your midweek hero, Alice Cooper, here tonight. A tale about making the Trash album, and You Gotta Love the 80s, featuring Sylvester Stallone and Survivor. Then an attic classic that was written on a toilet, the live and kicking track from Supertramp in Paris. And of course, I'll shock you with Hey Stupid and Freaky Facts. Plus, I'll hit you with tons of rock trivia on Dire Straits, Jethro Tull, Slaughter, and Cream. What other attic are you going to hang out in? I'll see you tonight in Alice's Attic. 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

0: Rock 105.5, the big dog. Hey there, I'm TC, Born to be Wild with Steppenwolf on this Wednesday afternoon. We've got another dozen donuts from Muscle Shoals Donuts to give away here this afternoon when we do It's All Your Fault. That's at 4:30. Plenty of nonstop rock as we wrap up the workday. It's Cheap Trick on the big dog.
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Rock 105.5, the big dog, Metallica. Well, I guess we're getting a break from the heat. I mean, we don't have an excessive heat warning today, but heat index is above 100, and it's about 92 at the big dog house. Foreigner on the way. This is Journey on the big dog.

0: Rock 105.5, the big dog, Bob and Tom in the morning. Shoals Bass Rock all day long. Foreigner, hey there, I'm TC. How you doing this Wednesday? Last couple of days of July. Can you believe it? August will be here. Back to school, football. Are you ready for all that? Coming up today, we've got It's All Your Fault at 4:30. Another dozen donuts from Muscle Shoals Donuts. They cook them up fresh every day over there on Wilson Dam Road. Yeah, at 4:30, that's where we get a random caller. They pick out two songs. Your two songs, It's All Your Fault. And that'll happen at 4:30. Another long set of nonstop rock, Van Halen, to kick things off next.
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5: From the Way 31 Storm Tracker Weather Center, I'm meteorologist Amber Kulik. For most of us, through the rest of your Wednesday afternoon, we'll see mostly sunny skies with high temperatures topping out right around 90 degrees. Heading into the rest of the week, though, behind the cold front, we will see a break from the heat and humidity. A few isolated showers and thunderstorms not out of the question as we head through the peak heating of the day today. Northwest wind around 5 miles per hour this afternoon. I'm Way 31 meteorologist Amber Kulik.
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Rock 105.5, the big dog with the Doors. Hey there, I'm TC. As we dig deep in the big dog library, Ted Nugent, we get one here from his Cat Scratch Fever album, 1977. Matter of fact, this album, this song was the B-side to the single Cat Scratch Fever. It's Wang Dang, Sweet Poon Tang, Ted Nugent on the big dog.

0: Rock 105.5, the big dog, Bob and Tom in the morning. Shoals, best rock all day long with Tom Petty and the Heartbreakers. The waiting just before 4 as we're waiting to wrap up the workday, get you out there on the roadways. Well, you know, Hollywood, the business model seems to be remakes, reboots, and the sequel, right? Of course, Tom Cruise did the sequel to Top Gun after all these years. Looks like Tom is working on a sequel to Days of Thunder after all these years. And after all these years, how about Macaulay Culkin reportedly meeting with Disney to return for a Home Alone sequel? Yeah, he publicly shared the idea last fall, and Disney seems to be into it. Matter of fact, Disney is offering him another movie, you know, like he could do his own passion project if he would also do another Home Alone. You want to see that? An adult Macaulay Culkin in Home Alone? I'm up for it. Another long set of nonstop rock of the way. John Mellencamp to kick things off next.
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0: attic are you going to hang out in? 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

Rock 105.5, the big dog. There's Greg Allman. Hey there, I'm TC. Coming up at 4:30, another round of It's All Your Fault. We'll give away another dozen donuts from Muscle Shoals Donuts, where they cook them up fresh every morning over there on Wilson Dam Road. That's at 4:30. Motley Crue right now on the big dog.

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Rock 105.5, the big dog, new workplace term. Are you getting your micro joys in today? We'll talk about that coming up. It's Desire, you too, on the big dog.

0: Capital 5-5, the big dog, Shoals Best Rock nonstop with the Who. Hey there, I'm TC as we begin to wrap up your work day. Well, you know, they used to say you find a career that you enjoy, right? Well, now I guess you're just supposed to find a few small things that make it tolerable. New report, Gen Zers are trying to enhance their workplace culture with so-called micro joys. Small moments that make the workday more enjoyable, productive, and sustainable. 80% of young adults say taking short breaks makes their workday more enjoyable. Micro joys. Well, we're trying to bring you a few macro joys here on The Big Dog. 4:30, we'll do It's All Your Fault. Random caller picks out songs, and we got a dozen donuts from Muscle Shoals Donuts at 4:30. Fleetwood Mac on the way next.
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6: From the Way 31 Storm Tracker Weather Center, I'm Chief Meteorologist Jeff Castle. Pretty nice weather for the rest of the week with slightly lower temperatures.

0: and a bit less humidity on the way. By the weekend, though, we'll get humid again and rain chances will be back. For tonight, skies will be mostly clear. We will cool back into the upper 60s for your lows. Tomorrow, plenty of sunshine, and although we will warm into the upper 80s for highs, we will see less humidity, so it won't feel all that uncomfortable. I'm Way 31 Storm Tracker Chief Meteorologist Jeff Castle.
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Hey there, I'm TC. All right, let's clear out these phone lines. Get random caller 5 for It's All Your Fault, caller 5. That's two songs by request. Your two songs, caller 5. It's All Your Fault. And I've got a dozen donuts from Muscle Shoals Donuts. They cook them up fresh every morning over there on Wilson Dam Road. 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Good luck, Phil Collins on the Big Dog.

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3: Hey, how you doing?
2: 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Who is this?
3: This is Billy Anderson.
2: Billy, how about a...

0: dozen donuts from Muscle Shoals Donuts.
1: Hey, that sounds like a winner, man. I love donuts.
0: Yeah, they cook them up fresh every day out there on Wilson Dam Road. And Billy,
1: yeah, I work close to that place.
0: Well, all right, we'll get you some donuts for you and the crew. How about that?
1: That sounds like a winner, man.
0: And two songs by request. It's all up to you, Billy.
1: Let's see. How about "Beating Around the Bush" by AC/DC and "Long Cool Woman" by the Hollies?
0: Absolutely, we'll get those on and enjoy those donuts. All right.
1: Hey, I appreciate you, sir. Have a good afternoon.

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Rock 105.5, the big dog, Billy from Waterloo. It's all your fault for those two right there. Holly's Long Cool Woman in a Black Dress and AC/DC before that. And a dozen Muscle Shoals Donuts from Muscle Shoals Donuts out there on Wilson Dam Road. We'll do it again on Friday. Next time, the donuts will be up for grabs. Smashing Pumpkins on the big dog.

0: It's your midweek hero, Alice Cooper, here tonight. A tale about making the Trash album, and You Gotta Love the 80s, featuring Sylvester Stallone and Survivor. Then an attic classic that was written on a toilet, the live and kicking track from Supertramp in Paris. And of course, I'll shock you with Hey Stupid and Freaky Facts. Plus, I'll hit you with tons of rock trivia on Dire Straits, Jethro Tull, Slaughter, and Cream. What other attic are you going to hang out in? I'll see you tonight in Alice's Attic.
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1: I am Mr. Obvious. Welcome to the jungle. Let's get our first take. Go.
2: Mr. Obvious?
1: Yeah.
2: Yeah, Mr. Obvious, mad props out to all my homies, and,
1: That's right, caller, come on, start the gloss, let's go.
2: Yeah, hey, Mr. Obvious?
1: Yes?
2: You know, I kind of miss the old show.
1: Yeah, I do too.
2: Remember how you used to do it?
1: Yeah. You want to go back to the old show?
2: Man, I sure would, Mr. Obvious.
1: Hello, welcome to Mr. Obvious Show. I am your host, Mr. Obvious. Let's take a call. Mr. Obvious Show.
2: Hello, is this Mr. Obvious?
1: Speaking.
2: Hi, Mr. Obvious, long-time listener, first-time caller.
1: Uh-huh.
2: Boy, I can't believe I actually got through to you, Mr. O.
1: Oh, it's no problem, caller. It can be difficult.
2: Oh, you're telling me. For the first time I called, I got a busy signal.
1: Uh-huh.
2: And then the second time I called, the phone rang, but it took like 8 seconds for somebody to answer. Uh-huh. Man, you sure are popular, Mr.
1: Thank you, caller, very much. Please, how may I help?
2: Well, Mr. Obvious, I'm afraid I got a problem. It might even stump somebody like you with your incredible intellect.
1: Please. I'm up to the challenge, caller. What's the problem?
2: Well, Mr. Obvious, I bought this cabin. It's up there in Frigid Falls, Minnesota.
1: Oh, yeah. Good for you.
2: Oh, it's fabulous. I got it back in early December.
1: Beautiful country up there, caller.
2: Oh, you aren't kidding. But, Mr. Obvious, it's not a separate country. See, Minnesota's a state. And I mean,
1: yeah, I know that, caller. I was just... Never mind. What's your problem?
2: Well, like I was telling you, I got this cabin in December and had a great time. You know, went up there the first time and, well, decided to go back again there in February. And, man, it was just perfect. I love the great outdoors, Mr. Obvious. And this cabin, I mean, this is my lifelong dream, you know.
1: Now, do I detect a note of sorrow in your voice, caller?
2: You sure do, Mr. Obvious. Man, you are some kind of perceptive.
1: Did something happen to your cabin, caller, please?
2: Well, yeah, I guess you could say that. Mr. Obvious?
1: Uh-huh.
2: Somebody stole it.
1: Someone stole your entire cabin.
2: Oh, apparently so, Mr. Obvious. I couldn't believe it. I went back up there this last weekend, and it was gone.
1: Now, caller, there must be some sort of logical explanation. An entire cabin can't just disappear.
2: Well, I wouldn't think so, but I sure as heck can't figure it out, Mr. Obvious.
1: Caller, don't take offense, but are you sure you remember where your cabin is located?
2: Oh, yes, sir, Mr. Obvious. I'm real good with directions. I don't know if you know this. I was a navigator in the war.
1: Which war, caller?
2: You know, the big one, the one against West Vietnam.
1: caller?
2: Yeah, Mr. Obvious.
1: That was North Vietnam.
2: Huh. I guess that explains the lack of anti-aircraft fire.
1: Please, back to the cabin, caller. You went back to Minnesota this weekend.
2: Right.
1: And your cabin was gone?
2: Exactly.
1: Any clues at all? Anything that anyone might have left behind?
2: I sure didn't see anything.
1: I just can't believe someone would dismantle and steal an entire cabin, caller. Did you

0: I didn't even know there was a lake there, you know, February.
1: Yeah. Yeah, caller, how big was this cabin of yours?
0: Oh, it was pretty small. I mean, there's really just room for me and, you know, maybe one other guy, but not much else.
1: I got a theory, caller.
0: What's that?
1: Do you know where your stupid cabin is?
0: Well, no. That's why I was calling you to figure out where somebody would have taken my cabin.
1: It's at the bottom of the lake, caller. You had a nice fishy cabin. You didn't cut a hole in the floor of the cabin. For Pete's sake, you cut a hole in the ice the cabin was sitting on. When the ice melted, your cabin sank. It's at the bottom, like the Titanic.
0: It sank. So what are you saying, like it was built on quicksand or
1: no,
0: something?
1: No, in warmer weather. Water melted. Your cabin is no more. It's at the bottom of the lake. You were supposed to drag it off the ice when the weather started getting warmer.
0: Ice fishing cabin.
1: Yeah.
0: Huh. I never made the connection.
1: Yeah.
0: Man, that's a shame. I just bought a brand new living room suit for the place.
1: Join us again next time.
0: Not to even mention a big screen TV.
1: On the Mr. Obvious show.
0: You reckon I could fetch it out of there?
1: Goodbye.
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0: Yep, we got you through the morning grind.
1: Certainly will be messy from the mid-morning through the mid-afternoon.
0: And now let's finish the job, huh? Your ride home demands a killer soundtrack.

0: 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TC here. That's Puddle of Mud on this Wednesday, the 29th. 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
4: From the Way 31 Storm Tracker Weather Center, I'm Chief Meteorologist Jeff Castle. Pretty nice weather for the rest of the week with slightly lower temperatures and a bit less humidity on the way. By the weekend, though, we'll get humid again and rain chances will be back. For tonight, skies will be mostly clear. We will cool back into the upper 60s for your lows. Tomorrow, plenty of sunshine, and although we will warm into the upper 80s for highs, we will see less humidity, so it won't feel all that uncomfortable. I'm Way 31 Storm Tracker Chief Meteorologist Jeff Castle.
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Hi, the Big Dog with the Police. Nonstop rock here for you Wednesday as we dig deep in the Big Dog library. Let's get one here from George Thorogood and the Destroyers. Of course, big album for him was the Bad to the Bone album. He followed that up in 1985 with the album Maverick. And off that album, a tune called Gear Jammer, George Thorogood and the Destroyers on the Big Dog.

Rock 105.5, the big dog digging deep, George Thorogood, gear jammer, out there jamming those gears in your minivan. Apparently minivans are cool again because a growing number of millennial parents are giving them a second look. Yeah, they're practical, right? Nonstop rock, Bad Company on the big dog.

Capital 5-5, the big dog, Bob and Tom in the morning. Shoals Bass Rock all day long. Alice's Attic at night. About an hour away from Alice Cooper coming up after 7. Another long set of nonstop rock on the way. Guns N' Roses coming up. And, you know, Axl Rose, you know, doesn't necessarily have the best reputation, right? But what if he's not such a bad guy, you know, in real life? Guns N' Roses played Saratoga Springs, New York back on Saturday. And the day before on that Friday, Axl hit up a gelato shop in upstate New York. And the young girl, you know, young teenage girl, 14, 15 years old, who waited on him, said he was, quote, really, really nice. Of course, the funny thing is she didn't really know who he was, but she did realize he was pretty famous. And then she talked to her mom, and

0: mom told her who he was. Another long set of nonstop rock with Guns N' Roses. Billy Squire will kick it off next.
1: It's your midweek hero, Alice Cooper, here tonight. A tale about making the Trash album, and You Gotta Love the 80s, featuring Sylvester Stallone and Survivor. Then an attic classic that was written on a toilet, the live and kicking track from Supertramp in Paris. And of course, I'll shock you with Hey Stupid and Freaky Facts. 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What other attic are you going to hang out in? I'll see you tonight in Alice's Attic. 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

105.5, The Big Dog, is WVNA-FM, Muscle Shoals, Alabama. 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

Rock 105.5, the big dog. Well, at least according to a young teenage waitress in upstate New York at a gelato shop, Axl Rose is a really nice guy. Here's Jefferson Starship on the big dog.

1055. The big dog, there's Queen. Coming up after 7, Alice's Attic is on the way. AC/DC coming up, and Motley Crue right now on the big dog.

0: but it's not to make music. They're going to be doing one of these TED Talks in Fargo, North Dakota, of all places. No word on what they'll be talking about. I mean, you know, Van Halen, obviously, but nobody's giving specifics. That'll happen tomorrow. Another long set of nonstop rock. Van Halen kicks it off next.
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6: From the Way 31 Storm Tracker Weather Center, I'm Chief Meteorologist Jeff Castle. Pretty nice weather for the rest of the week with slightly lower temperatures and a bit less humidity on the way. By the weekend, though, we'll get humid again and rain chances will be back. For tonight, skies will be mostly clear. We will cool back into the upper 60s for your lows. Tomorrow, plenty of sunshine, and although we will warm into the upper 80s for highs, we will see less humidity, so it won't feel all that uncomfortable. I'm Way 31 Storm Tracker Chief Meteorologist Jeff Castle.
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Rock 105.5, the big dog, Shoals Best Rock Nonstop. Shoot the Thrill is AC/DC. Hey there, I'm TC. Coming up on Alice's Attic after 7 o'clock, we'll check in with the Way 31 weather. Kick off another long set of Nonstop Rock with Van Halen. And how about this? David Lee Roth and Alex Van Halen are reuniting tomorrow for the first time in over a decade.

Rock 105.5, the Big Dog Def Leppard, as we dig deep in the Big Dog Library with a Canadian band, One Hit Wonder, two-part medley from 1980, their debut album. We're talking about the band The Kings. This beat goes on, switching to glide. Digging deep here on the Big Dog.

Rock 105.5, the big dog digging deep with the band The Kings, who are still active after all these years. Pink Floyd on the way, Stone Temple Pilots right now on the big dog.

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frightened.

0: 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Alice's Attic after 7, Bob and Tom show bright and early on your Thursday morning to get started, and I'll see you back around tomorrow afternoon about 3, all right? Have yourself a good one. Stay safe out there, be kind to one another, and I will talk to you later.
1: It's your midweek hero, Alice Cooper, here tonight. A tale about making the Trash album, and You Gotta Love the 80s, featuring Sylvester Stallone and Survivor. Then an attic classic that was written on a toilet, the live and kicking track from Supertramp in Paris, and of course, I'll show

0: 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What other attic are you going to hang out in? I'll see you tonight in Alice's Attic.
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2: It's time once again to escape to another world where the rock is always just right. 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
3: Welcome to Alice's Attic on July 29th. I hope you've been able to stay hydrated and cool through this brutal summer. And when I say hydrated, I'm not talking about drinking a case of beer every day, although there is a lot of water in beer. You know, I used to argue about that all the time. When I was drinking, and I drank so much beer, and I'd go to the doctor and he'd say, "You're dehydrated." I go, "I had 12 beers today. How could I be dehydrated?" He says, "Alcohol dehydrates you." I said, "Yeah, but it's mostly water." I couldn't win that argument. So this hour, we're going back to the exact week in 1991 for the Cooper's Countdown. Plus, I'll be picking out one fun email to read on the air. And for birthday bashes, it's our favorite Canadian falsetto prog singer birthday. But now, let's get to the music.
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